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0: smile in every small moment you share. 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

0: 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But they forgot to kill Roy Hernandez.
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Somebody to Love. Starting on my radio show tonight with Cypher and Queen. It's Light Rock Tuesday. So I'm going to be playing all your favorite light rock music. Ultra light, that is. Pero yung sweetness, 110%. Hindi natin babawasan yung sweetness. Gonna be playing the music for you for 3 solid hours right here on TPPFM as we bring Filipinos worldwide closer to home. So all you have to do is keep yourselves tuned in. And just in case you want to make a request, I wish you could do that. Pero kung hindi naman, ako na lang bahala. Mas maganda siguro kung ako na lang bahala, no? Para hindi mawala sa flow. So let's move on with more music right here on TPPFM. It's Light Rock 2.

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2: Alright, let's move on with more music right here on TPPFM. I got a song coming in from Train right now. A song called Drops of Jupiter.

reaching out to Virna and Ling. Hi to Jojo. Also, we're saying hello to Lucelle, Babes, and Jermaine. Hi to Sally. Also, we're saying hello to DJ L and Sinus Sino. I got a song coming in from New Colors right now. This is the First Art My Show right here on TPP FM.

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Let me just give Guns N' Roses right there and a song called Patience. By the way, we're saying hello and reaching out to all our friends from Bacardi Martin Style. And of course, our friends from Buffalo Station and Ihawani Mongorio. I got a song coming from After Image right now. This is Next in Line.

0: music of the calling right there and wherever you will go right here on TPP FM. 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
4: All right, back to my music. Welcome to the second hour of my show, playing the music for you right here on TPPFM. Got a song coming in from REO Speedwagon and Can't Fight This Feeling. As we

Wedded Rome right here on TPPFM, and it's Uncle Everything. Again, we're saying hello and reaching out to DJ Roy in the mix. Also, we're saying hello to Black Shadow, Filipino Music Central in Washington, D.C. Hi to Kirara Gandara. And of course, we're saying hello to Baby Key Guy. Reaching out again to all our friends from Barkada Martin Style. Also, we're saying hello to all our friends from Buffalo Station. I got a song coming from Def Leppard right now. It's Light Rock Tuesday right here on TPPFM. Song called

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right there, right here on TBPFM, bringing Filipinos worldwide closer to home. We're saying hello to Sina Sino of New York. Also, we're saying hello to Martina, listening from Canada. And again, we're saying hi, reaching out, saying good evening or good morning to our friends in the Philippines, especially to G. And also, we're saying hello to Mama. Anong ulam nyo kanina? Gabinino. I got a song coming in from Saigon Kick right now. This is the second hour of my show right here on TPP.

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It's not called I Don't Like Mondays with the Light Tuesday in. So it's Light Drop Tuesday, playing all your favorite Light Drop hits. 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

of Cycle Saver Prayer, right here on TPPFM, bringing Filipinos worldwide closer to home. Still playing your favorite light rock hits. Never say hello, it's Beb and Grace. Reaching out, saying hi, hello, good evening to all our friends from Bacada Martin Style. We're saying hi, hello to Mangorio. Also, we're saying hello to Patrick. Hi to Belle and Eli. Also, we're saying hello to JR and Mangorio. I got a song coming from Spando Ballet right now. With Tony Hadley on the vocals in a song called True.

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Suck on Somebody, sabi naman ni DJ L. National anthem daw nila yan nung grade 5 or 6. Oh, talaga? Ibig sabihin nun, nakaka-crush-crush ka na nun. Grade 5 at 6? Anyway, we're still with Bobby V. You got some songs from the 80s right there. And I still got another one just for you. Music coming in from Alphaville right now. It's a song called Forever Young.

0: baka yung mag-start ng generator niyo eh. Pwede namang itulak, mababa naman yan. Kickstart o bump start niyo. Anyway, let's move on with more music right here on TPP FM.
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music of the Police right there, a song called Wrap Around Your Finger with Sting on the vocals, starting off my third and final hour right here on TPPFM. Hey, we're saying hello again to Quags and Baby Key Guy listening from Nipal sa Empress, no? Listening to TPPFM. Kasi brownout pa doon sa kanila, wala pa daw sila sa ere. Bakit naman? Balik nyo na. Alright, we're saying hello and reaching out again to Lang and Verna. Hi to Jojo. Also, we're saying hello to Lizelle, Babes, German, and Sally. I got a song coming in from John Wayne right now. This is Missing You, Light Rock Tuesday, right here on

tune in. I got a song coming from South Border right now, and a song called Kahit Kailan. Light Rock Tuesday, ultra light style ngayon. Pero yung sweetness, 110%. Madawat lang, di ba? Hey, don't forget, yung Love Song Syndrome happening every Wednesday from 9 o'clock in the evening

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1: So let's move on with more music. 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Light Drop Tuesday. And don't forget, Wednesdays at 9 o'clock in the evening all the way to 12 midnight, it's Love Song Syndrome with Bobby Fee. I got a song coming in from Neo Collins right now. Again, we're saying hello and reaching out to all our friends from Radio World. And of course, our friends from Filipino Music Center.

saying, yeah, let's get out and get that Black Shadow. Hi to Sunshine, V, and Anarisa. Also, we're saying hello to G, to Martina, to Sina Sino, to Agnes. And, of course, we're saying hello and reaching out to DJ L and Charlene. Okay, it's a song coming in from a decent obsession right now. And the song called Come Back to Me. Bigla akong minaalala si Tony. Sabi ni Tony, ang iconic song, my God. But anyway, hindi ko alam kung nakikinig

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Uy, may narinig nga pala ako, no? Ginawa ni Kuya Roy Hernandez yung pakisabi na lang kay Bobby V. Yan. Hindi ko na-i-download yung promo plug. 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But anyway, hindi pa naman natin i-launch yun eh. Most probably next week. Yeah. Pag-aaralan muna natin kung paano ang ataking gagawin natin. Okay, so let's move on with more music right here on TPP.

music of Nickelback right there. 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

0: Hindi mo kailangan ng fairy tale para maramdaman kung gaano ka kahalaga at minamahal ng lubos. 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

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Love Song Syndrome. Love Song Syndrome with Bob.

Warning, the following program may cause unexpected smiling, spontaneous singing, and the irresistible urge to turn the volume up. Ladies and gentlemen, here's Bobby V on TPPFM. When the world slows down and the music begins, love stories come alive. 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

0: Matagal na nga daw ako hinahanap ni Love. If Love Finds Me. Okay. 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With Bobby V taking care of things for you, especially tonight, I'm going to be playing all your favorite love songs for 3 solid hours. 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By the way, may bago tayong segment na ilo-launch natin next week. And I want you to listen to this one. Bagong segment to, especially kung may mga mensahe kayo doon sa mga kaibigan nyo or mahal nyo sa buhay. 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

0: Sa Love Song Syndrome, ang segment ng pakisabi na lang, especially kung may mga messages kayo doon sa mga kaibigan nyo or mahal nyo sa buhay o gusto nyong mahalin or minamahal nyo na. 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
1: 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First Hour of My Show right here on TPPFM. Uy, ang dami na naglalapag ng mga pangalan doon sa mga GCs nila. 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In the meantime, I got a song coming from O-Town right now. 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

0: music of Old Town right here on TBPFM, bringing Filipinos worldwide closer to home. O, simulan na natin yung greetings natin. We're saying hello to DJ Lamion, and also we're saying hello to DJ Susie. Ito ba si DJ Lamion o si Falcon Lamion or different guy? Also, we're saying hello to DJ Rogue, and hi to DJ Annie. Also reaching out, saying hi, hello to DJ Jing and DJ Lorson and DJ Sa. Also we're saying hello to DJ Star, DJ Bell, and DJ Rain. Okay, dito naman tayo. Ay, walang mga pangalan dito sa GC ng W, ano? MWR, Manila Wave Radio. Pero nandito si Irene, eh. Also, we're saying hello to LMA Hilario. And also, we're saying hello to Charlene. Dito naman tayo sa ano, sa mga taga Beam FM. Asa na yung tag-Beam FM? Oops. May list of names ba na pwede kong mabasa dito? 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Dito naman tayo sa ano, sa 89.1. We're saying hello to DJ Heart and DJ Kara. Hi to Vance and Pink. Also, we're saying hello to Kilay. Hi to Chubbs, to Tata and Chumsy. And also, we're saying hello to Ging Ging. Oh, meron pa ba? We're saying hello to Crispy Crisp. Okay. And of course, we're saying hi and reaching out to DJ Miel and DJ Heart. Hi to DJ Mikes. Hello to Chief 0609, MJ Todd, DJ Bell, Lazy Bell, Chris, and Witty. And this is coming from Sexy Babe of Babe Radio Network. We're saying hello to Lady Codaris of Europe Radio 92.8. Also, we're saying hello to Julner. And also reaching out to DJ L. Hi to DJ Mellow Chief. Also, we're saying hi, reaching out to... Sino nga ito? Yung parating nakikinig sa atin, super loyal, kasama ni Beb, si Grace. Also, we're saying hello to G. Hi to... Lisa LaFranco Martin. And also we're saying hello to Sinus Sino. Hello to Agnes and Sunshine V. Hi to Anna Riza. Also reaching out to Martina. Hello to Black Shadow. Hi to Kirara Gandara. Also we're saying hello to Baby Kikai. Sino pa ba? At bang radio station kailangan dalawin natin? Ay, yung mga taga 97.1. Yung mga taga 97.1, we're saying hello to Animal 69 in Jepor. Also, we're saying hello to Jesse and DJ Yummy. Okay. May mga names ba kayo nilapag? Nag-request ako kanina yun. Sabi ko, maglapag kayo ng mga names para mas madali kong basahin. 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Nakita ko sila Des, eh. 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Nasa ba? 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Just DJ. 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Also, we're saying hello to sa mga taga 99.7 RD Love Radio FM, 97.1 Solid Love FM, and 89.1 One Heart FM. 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

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Ito yung mga hindi nahagip ng greetings natin kanina. We're saying hello to Liza and Lynn. Lynn Agustin. And also we're saying hello to Jaisel De Rojas. Also we're saying hello to Abigail Javier and Raisky Cabaluna. Hello to G. Solwesa. And also we're saying hello to Sari and AJ. Hi to Jovelin. And reaching out saying hello to Jared and Prima Marie. Okay. Stick out so many highs and lows coming up in a little while. Meantime, I get a song coming from Gino Padilla right now. And it's a song called Closer You and I on G.

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0: Ladies and gentlemen, this show has no dress code. Pajamas are perfectly acceptable. Here's Bobby V for another fresh hour of music on TPPFM. They say love is the language everyone understands. And music is its sweetest translation. Whether it's the joy of falling or the ache of longing, every note carries a piece of the heart. This is love song syndrome, where emotions become music. Love song syndrome with Bobby V.
1: Lumbing ng boses, you know, love song syndrome with Bobby V. Nux. Welcome to the second hour of my show right here on TPPFM. Love Song Syndrome. I got a song coming in from Mark Carpio right now.

0: ako'y pangit, don't get me wrong. But I think I'm falling for you.
1: Parang ako din? I got a song coming from Luther Vandross right now. A song called Love Won't Let Me Win. This is TPPFM's Love Song Syndrome with Bobby V on the second hour of my show.

0: Sabi naman ni Gracia, ang lungkot daw. 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O baka nalimutan mo. Anyway, we're saying hello and reaching out to Irene, and also we're saying hello to Nancy and Giselle. Hi to Anna Maria. Reaching out saying hello to Dunham Humble Moody. Also we're saying hello to Jenny and Jovelin. Okay, still got some highs and lows right here. We're saying hello and reaching out to all our friends from Barkada Martin Style. Yung mga kaibigan natin sa Buffalo Station and Jesse JR. And of course, si Mangorio, doon sa ihawan ni Mangorio. How you guys doing out there? Hope you're having a great time with the music. Bakit? 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Anyway, we're saying hello again to Black Shadow and Baby Kikai. 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Nas! Reaching out, saying hello and good evening to SG Carding. Irene, sino pa kayo nandun sa Filipino Music Central? Yung mga kaibigan natin dun, batiin natin mamaya ng wate. Filipino Music Central in Washington, D.C. 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With Bobby V playing the music for you. And I'd like to remind you all na meron tayong bagong segment next week. 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So we got more music right here on TPP FM. I'd like you all to listen to this promo plug, and it's gonna be happening next week. Ilo-launch natin yung ating ano, parang message center to eh. 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Here we go.
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1: 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Kumusta? I miss you. 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

0: Ladies and gentlemen, this next hour comes with side effects, including smiling, singing along, and wondering where the time went. Let's welcome back Bobby V on TPPFM. The music of love continues, one beautiful song at a time. 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
1: Right back to more music right here on TPPFM. It's Love Song Syndrome, and this is the last and final hour of my show. So I'm coming in from Chicago right now.

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Let's move on with more music. Again, we're saying hello to DJ Doms at sa kanyang kinukumustang BFF. 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

Love is a mystery we never get tired of solving. One smile, one touch, one song at a time. And sometimes, the right melody can say what words cannot. Let Love Song Syndrome be your companion in every heartbeat. Love Song Syndrome with Bobby V.

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Love Song Syndrome with Bobby V. Last and final stretch of my show. And again, we're saying hi, reaching out to all our friends from Barkada Mart and Style. Sa Ihawan ni Mangorio. And of course, our friends from Buffalo Station. We're saying hello to JR. Hi to Beb and Patrick. Also, we're saying hello to Belle and Eli. Hi sa mami niya na si Grace. And also, we're saying hello to Pochik and Cesar. Reaching out to Mangorio. How you guys doing out there? Hope you're having a great time with the music as we move on with more. Got a song coming from England and John Ford.

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They say distance makes the heart grow fonder. And maybe it's true. Kasi kahit magkalayo, the love feels close. Still feels real. 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It's about holding on, kahit gaano kalayo. They say love is the language everyone understands, and music is its sweetest translation. Whether it's the joy of falling or the ache of longing, every note carries a piece of the heart. 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

0: 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But they forgot to kill Roy Hernandez.
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We got it together, didn't we? 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
1: They say love is the language everyone understands, and music is its sweetest translation. 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

0: Hi, this is Jude Manjares. They call me the monster. And right now, I'm here on the other side of the world. 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

Here's a simple reminder. 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TPP-FM, bringing Filipinos worldwide closer to home.